0: Hello, me and my brother enjoyed a lot. It was a very good event. Thank you, Mirchi One. Bye.
1: 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I enjoy a lot. Thank you, Mirchi One.
2: 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Thank you so much for organizing such a wonderful event. It was so much fun and I really enjoyed every moment. I love the gifts, especially the Jungle Zone voucher. Thank you so much for organizing such a wonderful event.
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0: 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It was a very good event. Thank you, Mirchi One. Bye.
1: 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I enjoy a lot. Thank you, Mirchi One.
2: 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Thank you so much for organizing such a wonderful event. It was so much fun and I really enjoyed every moment. I love the gifts, especially the Jungle Zone voucher. Thank you so much for organizing such a wonderful event.
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0: Hello, me and my brother enjoyed a lot. It was a very good event. Thank you, Mirchi One. Bye.
1: 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I enjoyed a lot. Thank you, Mirchi One.
2: 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This is Yazdan. Thank you so much for organizing such a wonderful event. It was so much fun and I really enjoyed every moment. I love the gifts, especially the Jungle Zone voucher. Thank you so much for organizing such a wonderful event.
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0: 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It was a very good event. Thank you, Mirchi One. Bye.
1: 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I enjoy a lot. Thank you, Mirchi One.
2: 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Thank you so much for organizing such a wonderful event. It was so much fun and I really enjoyed every moment. I love the gifts, especially the Jungle Zone voucher. Thank you so much for organizing such a wonderful event.
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0: 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It was a very good event. Thank you, Mirchi One. Bye.
1: 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I enjoy a lot. Thank you, Mirchi One.
2: 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Thank you so much for organizing such a wonderful event. It was so much fun and I really enjoyed every moment. I love the gifts, especially the Jungle Zone voucher. Thank you so much for organizing such a wonderful event.
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0: 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It was a very good event. Thank you, Mirchi One. Bye.
1: 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I enjoy a lot. Thank you, Mirchi One.
2: 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This is Yazdan. Thank you so much for organizing such a wonderful event. It was so much fun and I really enjoyed every moment. I love the gifts, especially the Jungle Zone voucher. Thank you so much for organizing such a wonderful event.
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1: 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Aap sun rahe hain Mirchi. 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

0: 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It was a very good event. Thank you, Mirchi One. Bye.
1: 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I enjoy a lot. Thank you, Mirchi One.
2: 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Thank you so much for organizing such a wonderful event. It was so much fun and I really enjoyed every moment. I love the gifts, especially the Jungle Zone voucher. Thank you so much for organizing such a wonderful event.
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1: All he did was block his ex. 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

0: 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It was a very good event. Thank you, Mirchi One. Bye.
1: 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I enjoy a lot. Thank you, Mirchi One.
2: 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Thank you so much for organizing such a wonderful event. 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I love the gifts, especially the Jungle Zone voucher. Thank you so much for organizing such a wonderful event.
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0: All he did was block his ex. But Gayatri hadn't moved on. An accusation, an arrest, and trapped in the circus of system. Circus of
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0: 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It was a very good event. Thank you, Mirchi One. Bye.
1: 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Thank you, Mirchi One.
2: 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Thank you so much for organizing such a wonderful event. It was so much fun and I really enjoyed every moment. I love the gifts, especially the Jungle Zone voucher. Thank you so much for organizing such a wonderful event.
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4: 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This is Yazdan. Thank you so much for organizing such a wonderful event. It was so much fun and I really enjoyed every moment. I love the gifts, especially the Jungle Zone voucher. Thank you so much for organizing such a wonderful event.
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0: 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It was a very good event. Thank you, Mirchi One. Bye.
1: 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I enjoy a lot. Thank you, Mirchi One.
2: 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This is Yazdan. Thank you so much for organizing such a wonderful event. It was so much fun and I really enjoyed every moment. I love the gifts, especially the Jungle Zone voucher. Thank you so much for organizing such a wonderful event.
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0: All he did was block his ex. But Gayatri hadn't moved on. An accusation, an arrest, and trapped in the circus of system. Circus of
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0: 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It was a very good event. Thank you, Mirchi One. Bye.
1: 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I enjoy a lot. Thank you, Mirchi One.
2: 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Thank you so much for organizing such a wonderful event. It was so much fun and I really enjoyed every moment. I love the gifts, especially the Jungle Zone voucher. Thank you so much for organizing such a wonderful event.
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1: 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But Gayatri hadn't moved on. An accusation, an arrest, and trapped in the circus of system. 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
2: 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Aap sun rahe hain Mirchi. It's hot.
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0: Hello, me and my brother enjoyed a lot. It was a very good event. Thank you, Mirchi One. Bye.
1: 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I enjoy a lot. Thank you, Mirchi One.
2: 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I love the gifts, especially the Jungle Zone voucher. Thank you so much for organizing such a wonderful event.
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0: 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Thank you, Mirchi One. Bye.
1: 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I enjoy a lot. Thank you, Mirchi One.
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0: 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It was a very good event. Thank you, Mirchi One. Bye.
1: 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I enjoy a lot. Thank you, Mirchi One.
2: 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This is Yazdan. Thank you so much for organizing such a wonderful event. It was so much fun and I really enjoyed every moment. I love the gifts, especially the Jungle Zone voucher. Thank you so much for organizing such a wonderful event.
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2: 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It was a very good event. Thank you, Mirchi one. Bye.
3: 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I enjoy a lot. Thank you, Mirchi one.
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2: 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Follow karo, koi gana suggest karna ho, bindaas aake hit me up. Follow karna bilkul free hai. It's time for me to take you to the top 2 songs of the week. But usse pehle, a quick recap right from the top. Shuruaat hi countdown ki ek nai entry ke saath hui, Banjare ka Barsaat debuts on Gana number 10.
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2: 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Zara Khan and Scales ka Move Body still going strong on Gana number 8. Anish Sarkar Hruday ka Udi Udi on Gana number 7. Junita Gandhi Garvit Priyansh ka Kaafi Hai Na this week on Gana number 6.
4: Tu mera ho gaya, itna hi kaafi hai.
2: Then Farak ka Tare on Gana number 5. Mitta Rohr ka Shisha still going strong 22 hafton se is countdown par this week on Gana number 4. Harsh Nussi ka Saadi Sun this week on Gana number 3. And the top 2 songs of the week. Is hafte ke top 2 gaano mein kuch to reshuffle hua hai. Pichle hafte se 3 position upar jump karke. Raghav Kaushik ka gaana, gaane ka naam hai Darmia. Rekha Bharadwaj Raghav Kaushik ki awaaz. The song is from Musafir Cafe. Darmia is this week on Gana number 2. Uske baad the numero uno song of the countdown. 22 hafton se barkarar. Pichle 3 hafton se ye Gana number 1 ki position ko retain karke baitha hai. Banjare ka gaana, gaane ka naam hai Baron still on Gana number 1. Dono gaane Darmia on number 2, Baron on number 8. Back to back only on Gana Indie Top 10. Badi ka naam hai Kanika. 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

0: 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It was a very good event. Thank you, Mirchi One. Bye.
1: 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I enjoy a lot. Thank you, Mirchi One.
2: 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Thank you so much for organizing such a wonderful event. It was so much fun and I really enjoyed every moment. I love the gifts, especially the Jungle Zone voucher. Thank you so much for organizing such a wonderful event.
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0: All he did was block his ex. But Gayatri hadn't moved on. An accusation, an arrest, and trapped in the circus of system. Circus of
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0: 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It was a very good event. Thank you, Mirchi One. Bye.
1: 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I enjoy a lot. Thank you, Mirchi One.
2: 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This is Yazdan. Thank you so much for organizing such a wonderful event. It was so much fun and I really enjoyed every moment. I love the gifts, especially the Jungle Zone voucher. Thank you so much for organizing such a wonderful event.
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1: 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But Gayatri hadn't moved on. 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
1: 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Here are the happy kids.
2: 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Thank you, Mirchi one. Bye.
3: 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Thank you, Mirchi one.
4: 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Thank you so much for organizing such a wonderful event. It was so much fun and I really enjoyed every moment. I love the gifts, especially the Jungle Zone voucher. 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
2: 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Thank you, Mirchi one. Bye.
3: 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I enjoy a lot. Thank you, Mirchi one.
4: 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This is Yazda. Thank you so much for organizing such a wonderful event. It was so much fun and I really enjoyed every moment. I love the gifts, especially the Jungle Zone voucher. 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
7: 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But Gayatri hadn't moved on. An accusation, an arrest, and trapped in the circus of system.
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1: 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She will blow your mind. She is coming for the very first time.
2: 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This 25th September at QNCC. 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

0: 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It was a very good event. Thank you, Mirchi One. Bye.
1: 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Thank you, Mirchi One.
2: 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Thank you so much for organizing such a wonderful event. 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I love the gifts, especially the Jungle Zone voucher. 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